0: Alexa, pon Radioactiva Medellín. Reproduciendo Radioactiva Medellín.
1: Is it Radioactiva? This is Marilyn Manson, and I'd like to say hello to my fans in Colombia.

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1: 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Some men you just can't reach. So you get what we had here last week, which is the way he wants. Well, he gets.

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I said you look so fine that I really wanna make you mine. 4, 5, 6, come on and get your kicks. Now you don't need

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I say you look so fine that I really want to make you mine. 4, 5, 6, come on and get your kicks. Now you don't

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1: What's up? This is Phoenix
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4: 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Hand grenade pins in every line.